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1: Black bubble down beat bouncing, rock wise tumble down sound music. Foot drop fine drum blood story, bass history is a moving is a hurting black story. Thunder from a bass drum sounding, lightning from a trumpet and a organ, bass and rhythm and

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1: Today we're gonna talk about nothing but soul food. Nothing else.

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